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3: It's time to climb on this beat we rock on. 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
3: It's time to climb on, this beat we rock on.These lights can't face, erase, replace our race, cause we just shine on rocket, a walk, CTC, Dimash, longer, beat, and

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3: It's time to climb on this beat we rock on.These lights can't face erase, replace our race, cause we just shine on rock it watch CTCD, much longer BNT, can't beat, we the treaty.
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1: 竟然有序，
2: 一段海景挂在脸上。Who cares？ 烫到哪去？荣耀的战队在此，想攻位
1: 大可不必。It's time to climb on this beat we rock on. These lights can't face erase